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2: Český rozhlas Plus. 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Czech Radio. News in English.
3: Czechia will once again boost its consular services in Croatia, Bulgaria and Greece this summer, Foreign Minister Petr Macenka said on Tuesday. Czech police officers will also take part in patrols alongside colleagues in Croatia and Bulgaria. The Prague Regional Court will start hearing a case taken by Czech internet company Seznam.cz against Andrej Babiš on the 24th of September. The Prime Minister said media outlets owned by Seznam founder Ivan Lukacevic carried biased reporting about him and accused the company of evading taxes. Six Czech army tanks took part in a motorway driving drill on the D35 in the Olomouc region on Tuesday. The Leopard 2A4 tanks reached speeds of up to 60 kilometers an hour and were fitted with rubber pads on their tracks to prevent damage to the motorway. International addiction specialists and academics from European, US and Australian universities have called on the Czech government to preserve the country's current drug policy model, describing it as one of the most successful in Europe and an example for others to follow.
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3: It should be mainly overcast in Czechia on Wednesday with an average high temperature of 24 degrees Celsius. My name is Ian Willoughby. This is Radio Prague International. The Czech government on Monday made good on its promise to abolish license fees for public service media and fund them directly from the state budget. The approved draft law, which will now go to the lower house, has raised a storm of controversy with opposition parties, saying they'll fight it every step of the way. Daniela Lazareva reports.
4: Under the draft proposal presented by Culture Minister Otto Klempíř, the public broadcasters will be allotted a set sum annually, indexed in line with inflation. Czech television would receive 5.74 billion crowns and Czech radio 2.065 billion crowns. The figures are based on the broadcasters' 2024 budgets before last year's license fee increase, which was the first in 17 years. The allocations are around 1 billion crowns lower for Czech television and roughly 400 million crowns lower for Czech radio than their current budgets. Prime Minister Andrej Babiš rejected suggestions that the government was seeking to undermine the independence of the broadcasters and bring them to heel through financial pressure. He argued that funding public broadcasters through the state budget would reduce the burden on citizens and businesses and force them to economize.
5: Czech radio and Czech television have made no effort to try to economize. All of Europe is economizing. We could talk for hours about the layoffs at the BBC, about how Deutsche Welle has to economize, French public radio is cutting costs. But there is no sign of this at Czech radio and Czech television. Nobody controls them.
4: In order to change this, the cabinet also backed a proposed amendment to the law that would give the Supreme Audit Office the right to review the finances of Czech television and Czech radio in the future and even retroactively. The heads of Czech radio and Czech television have warned of far-reaching consequences of the funding overhaul, saying they would be forced to cut up to 700 jobs and significantly restrict operations. The head of Czech television, Hinek Hudárek, described the plan as unacceptable and almost destructive for public service broadcasting. The trade unions of both organizations are on strike alert and a warning strike is planned for Monday, June the 22nd. Meanwhile, opposition parties in parliament have slammed the government's plan, saying they would fight the draft proposal as never before, employing whatever obstruction tactics are at their disposal. František Talíř of the Christian Democrats, chair